touch tickles. Especially when she's gentle, but I don't hear words, cause I slide the instrumental, keep the girl in the distance. The moves are very hazy, ain't the sunshine in my life, the way I did is shady. Skip hip data to get the antimatter. Blue lines are the reason why the temple had to shake.

Is it numinousness, numinescence, or numinosity? It's like luminous. You say numinosity? I do. And when a thing is numinous, it exudes an air of mystery, of sanctity, of energy. It appears charged.

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They keep on holding us back to counteract this rap attack's a fact. This sounds a motherfucking maniac, holding the people down like a tyrant away from what they're deserving. He got smirking. His home of the free and land of the

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Some say it's already like that, but in reality they know that it's a fuck society, and everything's affected by the past of the erasure of history. Leaves my

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Don't let the red, white, and the blue stop you in your efforts to make a change. The revolution's gonna be extremely physical, so now it's time for us to start preparing in our mental minds. And there's a chance you might die fighting the oppressor on the side of the deprived, making a way for a better day. Don't be surprised to hear the people say, we've had enough of this destruction and evil. It's time for power to the people.

0: One day, I'm gonna give up writing and just paint. I'm gonna give up painting and just sing. 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I'm gonna give up dying and just love. 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And just paint.
1: Je vais abandonner l'écriture pour la peinture. Je vais abandonner la peinture pour chanter. Je vais abandonner le chant pour rester assis. Je vais abandonner.

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0: is the selector chill. I wish a maximum respect to the crucial reggae time shit, man. All of the man them in the Radio Kenny right now. I wish telling say maximum respect. I wish a Radio Kenny with you. At the biggest radio station. It's coming, you know.
1: That's it. This is a one ass race. Yeah, ready. Ready?
0: This we is a in a crucial reggae time. Big up to the man called Selector Chill.
1: Yeah,
0: big up to the man called Daddy Lucas.
1: Yeah, I gotta say. This is a

Microphone time. Welcome to the man called Selector Chile in a radio canoe in a crucial reggae time. Different from all of the times, them. You can testify from the other time. Yes, I.

Yes, I wicked enough love and respect. Crucial reggae time every time. Big up, you know. Loving the Radio Kanu family. Selector Jill, yes, I. Real and come again. Run this, watch this.

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0: One day, I'm gonna give up writing and just paint. 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

0: morality is supposedly grounded in wisdom. 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

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I'm not gonna do too much talking on this, though. I'm not sure if they're ready for this, Blue Step.

0: I'm here fighting for you guys too, and my children and our future.
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2: But the voices
1: of this conference and of the women must be heard loudly and clearly. It is a violation of human rights simply because they are born girls.